0: Imagine.
1: Life 100.7. Hey, I'm Ben, and happy Monday evening. Maybe it's a three-day weekend for you. It's wrapping up. Well, if you're looking to slow down before your work week starts, thanks so much for hanging out with me. It's always go dim. Can

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0: Ren Collective with Fight of My Life on Life 100.7. Hey, I'm Ben, and I have been trying to get healthier again recently. And as a part of that, I have been waking up earlier in my day. You might think it's to work out, and yeah, you'd be right, but another way that I'm trying to get healthier that you might not think about is just by reading my Bible right afterwards. You know, it's the idea that if you're trying to build a habit, you attach it to something else that you already do. So I'm attaching reading my Bible to my rest time after working out. And let me tell you, I'd start my day great. My body is woken up and my heart is pointed exactly where it needs to be.
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It's Toby Mac.

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1: 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That was A Little Church by Toby Mac. I'm Ben, and you might actually hear that song over on November 20th in Lincoln, because Toby Mac is coming to Lincoln for a concert. But the thing is, he's not coming alone. He's also bringing along Chris Tomlin and Third Day. And you know, I think Toby Mac gets it. The idea that you got to bring along some friends to a really fun concert. So if you'd like to bring along some friends as well, well, here's your chance, because you can get tickets now on the Life 100.7 app or at lifeomaha.com. Hope to see you there.
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0: The enemy has tried to attack my mind, but I've learned there is real power in the name of Jesus. When his name is spoken, darkness has to leave. This is Josiah Queen, and this is the story behind my new song, Demons. I wrote this song with a couple of close friends, and it really comes from a journey of battling depression and anxiety through different seasons of my life. This song is a declaration that fear doesn't win and lies don't get the final say. If you've been fighting battles in your mind too, I hope this song reminds you that there's hope and there's freedom. This is my new song, Demons.
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0: 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That was Blessing Offer with Lift Me Up. Hey, I'm Ben. And you know, sometimes after a really busy day, busy weekend, a busy month even, it's really good to take a deep breath, relax, and refocus and point your eyes to God. And if you're looking for a chance to do just that, well, it sounds like you need a worship night, and you can do just that with Tasha Layton. She's also bringing along David Leonard and Patrick Mayberry for just a special night to, lift your hands with some friends and family. 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

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All right, so I know that Labor Day is supposed to be the unofficial last day of summer. I think that means you're allowed to start putting up fall decorations tomorrow. It's Phil Wickham.

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Hey, I want to let you know there's a really big concert coming up. It's three artists, Third Day, Toby Mac, and Chris Tomlin, November 20th over in Lincoln. 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

0: Life 100.7. That was Mercy Me with Make It Well. Ham Ben and PB&Js are better than you remember them. I mean, if you're like me, growing up, I had a lot of PB&Js for lunch. You know, it was easy to make and it did the job of feeding you at school. But maybe also like me, you've grown up now. You're an adult and you feel like, I can make better than PB&Js for lunches. And you've either brought leftovers or made something from scratch for lunches. Well, I have gone back to PB&Js because, you know, it's been a little busy around the house. And honestly, it's great. Better than I remember it. And it goes perfectly with a bag of chips and some applesauce. It's like the perfect lunch. And the best part is actually fills you up.
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0: Live on 100.7. That was Colton Dixon with Up and Up. Hey, I'm Ben, and I am a firm believer that revival doesn't start in big crowds. It has to start in your heart first. And if you believe that too, then I'm really excited to share with you the fact that Tasha Layton is coming to La Vista October 9th for a worship concert. But not just a worship concert, it's going to be an intimate night to slow down and connect with God. David Leonard and Patrick Mayberry are also going to be singing along to towards Jesus with you, and it's going to be just such a fun night. 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
1: 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It's fun to see the community show up in a way that really loves the school well. And so that's really the heart of this initiative, is that we are caring for the staff and the students of our local schools because they deserve it.
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You might be able to hear this next song live Friday, November 20th over in Lincoln, because Toby Mac, Chris Tomlin, and yes, Third Day are all coming to town.

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I don't know if you need to hear it this evening, but if you're going through something, you're struggling, first off, I'm sorry, but I do want to tell you that God is going to show up in that. It might not be in the way you want or expect, but he's going to be there. Here's Mercy Me. They say

0: Life 100.7. That was Mercy Me with Even If. Hey, I'm Ben, and sadly, it is time for me to head out this evening. Hope you get some good rest in before, you know, work starts again up tomorrow. But I do want to leave you with some more encouragement from Romans 14:17 that says, "For the kingdom of God is not a matter of eating and drinking, but of righteousness, peace, and joy in the Holy Spirit." See you next time.
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3: 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Love Our Schools is a hands-on, community-wide volunteer event. 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And so that's really the heart of this initiative, is that we are caring for the staff and the students of our local schools because they deserve it.
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0: The enemy has tried to attack my mind, but I've learned there is real power in the name of Jesus. When his name is spoken, darkness has to leave. This is Josiah Queen, and this is the story behind my new song, Demons. I wrote this song with a couple of close friends, and it really comes from a journey of battling depression and anxiety through different seasons of my life. This song is a declaration that fear doesn't win and lies don't get the final say. If you've been fighting battles in your mind too, I hope this song reminds you that there's hope and there's freedom. This is my new song, Demons.
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0: And this is the story behind our song, Rescue Me. Man, he had some crazy faith, and it's amazing what God can do. We just pray that this song will be a huge encouragement to you guys to know that whatever giants you're facing out there are not impossible to fall to the ground in God's name.
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0: Hey, this is Micah Tyler with the message of my new song, Perfectly. I want to be perfect. I look around at the people next to me. I look on social media and over again, I see this perfect picture of someone's life. When other people are brave, all I see is fear in my life. And then I remember that it's God's perfect love that casts out that fear. See, at the end of the day, when we throw up our hands and we confess the places that we fall short, that's when God's perfect love shows up and loves us perfectly.
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0: The enemy has tried to attack my mind, but I've learned there is real power in the name of Jesus. When his name is spoken, darkness has to leave. This is Josiah Queen, and this is the story behind my new song, Demons. I wrote this song with a couple of close friends, and it really comes from a journey of battling depression and anxiety through different seasons of my life. This song is a declaration that fear doesn't win and lies don't get the final say. If you've been fighting battles in your mind too, I hope this song reminds you that there's hope and there's freedom. This is my new song, Demons.
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2: 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In fact, over-communicate. And if you're uncertain about something, talk about it together before giving the kids an answer. For Family Life Blended, I'm Ron Deal.
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2: Happy morning.
3: Hello. It's Tuesday, not Monday.
2: It is Tuesday.
3: I almost said it was Monday, but it is Tuesday.
2: That tells you how the morning is going for Lindsay right there.
3: Well, no, it's just you come into work on your first day of work and it should be Monday, but it's not. It's just out of habit.
2: Yeah, it's just Tuesday.
3: It's Tuesday.
2: Hopefully you got to enjoy your Labor Day, do anything fun, grill out, enjoy the time.
3: Me? Dude, we slept in and we actually spent the day cleaning the house.
2: Oh, and there you go.
3: The house is very nice.
2: There you go. Yeah. We grilled out and my daughter brought her boyfriend over for us to meet.
3: Ooh, how'd that go?
2: Very nice guy. Good. Very nice guy. Good. So we'll see what happens. She's my baby girl, though. So we'll be careful. Well, however your Labor Day went, however your weekend was, let's go ahead and start this day off the best way possible by going to God in prayer.
3: God, thank you so much for hopefully some time to reflect on what you've given us, some time with our families, some times to just relax and separate ourselves from the everyday. And God, thank you for those opportunities. Also, bless our week as we step into it a day late for some of us. And God, we just I know we have a growing task list as we speak. And if we can look to you before we look into all the tasks that we have to do this week, please help us stay encouraged and help us to encourage each other along the way. In your name, amen.

0: 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What are you looking forward to in November? Life 100.7 may actually have something you can plan for and get in on November 20th.
1: Oh, yeah. And hopefully it'll be a little cooler outside by then. 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Yeah. I mean, what more could you ask for, really?
0: Yeah, that's going to be an incredible show. I'm super excited. I love every artist, but Third Day is like one of my favorite bands of all time. Mm-hmm. 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

0: Caleb and John, that's finished on Life 100.7. Morning, we're Nick and Lindsay, and it's class time.
1: Aww. I was hoping it was still the holiday.
0: Nope, it is not.
1: My daughter has today off.
0: It's Dad Joke 101. Time for lots of humor. Uh-huh. And I'm in a very spacey mood today. Lots of commentary on that right there. Mm-hmm. But watched a lot of Star Trek this weekend, all the old movies. So got me wondering, apparently a group of astronauts actually started a band.
1: Okay.
0: Yeah, but the only music they would play was called Neptunes.
1: Huh.
0: Yeah.
1: Well, can you only hear them on Neptune?
0: No, they're still tunes. They're just... Okay. Neptune. I don't know. We're orbiting around this joke now.
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1: Oh, yeah. David Leonard and Patrick Mayberry joining her on October 9th. 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

0: A reminder from Matthew West, when we're struggling, don't stop praying, on Life 100.7. Morning, Nick and Lindsay here. And maybe that's a song that you needed to hear this morning. Mm-hmm. That was the encouragement you needed, and God brought it along at the right moment. 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
1: Right, right. 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
0: Yes.
1: Don't even have to worry about it yet. 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
0: 6:45 this morning. Got a vehicle fire on the right shoulder of I-80 eastbound at Q Street, causing slowdown, so watch out for that. Then JFK northbound between Capehart Road and Cornhusker Road is slowing down right now as well.

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1: Some Toby Mac on Life 100.7 with Nick and Lindsay hanging out with you. And this weekend during Sunday school, as I was teaching it, the kids were asked to write notes or letters to friends or family members that needed encouragement. And it got us thinking, and writing a letter too, it's more personal.
2: Yes.
1: Right. It's always.
2: Absolutely. And honestly, it's a lost art. There are ways to connect with somebody because you put the effort into writing something on a piece of paper and sending it. So we were kind of wondering, who is special enough to you to take the time to write a real letter to?
1: Yeah. Post it and everything, mail it on out there. And I think my folks, I would say my mom and dad, they live all the way out in Idaho. So we didn't get to see them very often.
2: Yeah.
1: And yeah, we do the video calls and everything like that. But, you know, again, the personal touch of a letter.
2: Mm-hmm. 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Who is special enough for a letter in your life?
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0: Happy morning, Nick and Lindsay with you on Life 100.7. Mm-hmm. Looking towards November 20th.
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0: Looking at your traffic at 7:15, we got an accident on I-80 westbound just before exit 440. Then JFK northbound between Cape Heart Road and Cornhusker Road is slowing down. Be careful, especially if you're going to call in to play
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0: 402-342-5424. Mm-hmm. We're playing today. 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
2: Yes, not a gnome hat.
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0: Yeah, known. 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
2: it works out. 402-342-5424. 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

0: 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Hey, Nick and Lindsay here, ready to play
1: Morning Scramble.
0: Yep.
1: All right, Nick, we've got a team again. We've got Callie and her sister Samantha and her dad Ryan. Callie, wait, okay. First off, how old are you?
2: I'm 11, and my sister is 12.
1: Cool. And you don't have to tell me how old your dad is. That's okay.
0: Yeah, we don't need dad's age. you guys are the cute ones.
1: Yeah,
0: dad,
1: exactly.
0: Dad, now. No.
3: Thanks a lot.
0: Yeah.
1: All right. Are you guys ready? I've got a category for you.
2: Yeah.
1: Farm animals. See how good you are, because they have to start with the letter F. 10 seconds on my clock. Do your best with this one, okay, Callie? Ready, set,
2: okay.
1: Go.
2: A furry cow. Friendly chicken.
1: I like it.
2: Fluffy bunny.
1: Yay!
0: Time is up.
1: You're brilliant. You're a genius. All right. So, Nick, challenge.
0: Yeah.
1: Callie has furry cows.
0: Yep.
1: You know, like the long-haired Highland cows. They're really cute.
0: Yeah.
1: Friendly chickens. And fluffy bunnies.
0: Okay. That was very good, Callie.
1: Brilliant.
0: Very good.
2: Thank you.
0: I can steal the win from you and the Life 100.7 family. You need two different from me. Farm animals that start with F. I have felines.
1: Oh, that's smart.
0: And that's all I got. That means
1: Kelly, you won!
2: Yay! Oh my goodness.
1: Yay!
2: Thank you.
0: Yep. Great job, Callie. You're going to get that Life 100.7 known hat just for playing, and now you can brag all day.
1: All day.
0: That you won Morning Scramble.
1: All year.
2: Yay.
0: Yeah, that was a good job.
1: Good. I am impressed.
0: Yeah, that was
1: Callie
0: really
1: got
0: good.
1: Creative with that one.
0: Yep. You'll get a chance to play Morning Scramble tomorrow at 7:15.
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0: 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It's CC Winans on Life 100.7. Hey, Nick and Lindsay here. And we all could use a night just focused on worship to not worry about the other things going around us. That's what the Altars Tour with Tasha Layton is all about.
1: It's a night of intimate worship. It's a night of unscripted worship with Tasha Layton, David Leonard, and Patrick Mayberry, October 9th at Beautiful Savior Lutheran Church. And I think it's a night you're going to want to be at. But it being a smaller venue means there aren't as many tickets to go around.
0: Yeah, definitely. 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
0: 7:44 this morning. Looking at traffic, got a couple spots of stop and go traffic. Dodge Road eastbound between 192nd and 156, as well as JFK northbound between Capehart Road and Cornhusker Road. Then I-80 eastbound between I-680 and 84th Street is starting to slow down as well.

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1: You know, I feel like getting back to our physical Bibles is kind of similar to getting back to writing physical letters.
0: Yes.
1: And but the effort and the time that it takes is part of the love that you put into it, right? So who would you consider writing a real letter to just to make them feel good?
0: I love this idea that Lori has right here. So she says that since about 2020, 2021, she's been sending weekly letters to some shut-ins that she knows, people who just can't get out of their house for health reasons or whatever. She sends weekly pictures of her grandkids and update letters. And she says, you know, it may not seem like a bunch, but it's something she can do to keep them connected. And I just love that idea of me writing a letter shows something personal to others. So who are you writing a letter to? Let us know.
1: 402-342-5424.
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0: 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Hey, and Nick and Lindsay here, looking towards November 20th.
1: So excited for third day. 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

0: It's like a lost art of writing a letter, but it can be so encouraging when you do that for others. Life 100.7. Hey, Nick and Lindsay.
1: All right, Pam, what do you write letters to people?
0: Yeah, who are you writing them to?
2: Actually, two little ones in the Philippines.
1: Oh, cool.
2: We are supporting little Lorraine and Nathan. We've been doing it for about 5 years in the Philippines.
1: That's so cool.
2: And they love getting letters and pictures.
1: That's so sweet.
0: And I bet you love getting them from them, too.
1: Yes.
2: they draw me pictures, and Mama helps them write, and they're doing so well in school, and it's just a joy watching them from a long way away through letters. And
1: that is so cool.
2: It's such a blessing.
0: Yeah, and when you go out to the mailbox and you see that you got a letter, that somebody took the time to do all that.
1: It
0: means a lot. So how about you? Who are you writing letters to?
1: Yeah, give us a call, 402-342-5424.
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0: newest song from Brandon Lake, How Good God Is, on Life 100.7. Hey, Nick and Lindsay, and letter writing, it's a lost art.
1: It is.
0: Yeah, but it can be so encouraging for others.
1: You know, when I was younger, I had a pen pal.
0: Really?
1: I was a military kid, so we moved around a lot. And in one place that we landed, I met this girl who was in college at the time. I was in second grade. And she promised me we'd write back and forth. You know how long we did it?
0: How long?
1: 7 years.
0: Oh, my goodness.
1: 7 years. She had her own family. She got married in that time. All kinds of things. Now, it's been a long time since I've talked to her, but yeah. I still think about her. Hi, Terry, if you happen to be listening in Nebraska.
0: That is super cute.
1: It was cool, though.
0: Yeah. But,
1: yeah, just committing to that. Yeah, I get it. It can be hard in the chaos of life, you know, but that means it's that much more special.
0: Yeah, and you think about it too, you know, like emails are a dime a dozen.
1: Yeah,
0: now they're easy to do, but that letter, taking the time to write on paper to somebody, if you got somebody that could use some encouragement, maybe that's your cue.
1: Yep.
0: Write them a letter.
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0: 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How you doing? I'm Nick, along with Lindsay.
1: You know who's a good person to write to?
0: Who?
1: The soldiers overseas.
0: Oh, that's a great idea.

0: Caleb and John with that hallelujah feeling on Life 100.7. Nick and Lindsay, get ready for a fun night of just rocking out, worshiping, dancing around. November 20th, third day, Chris Tomlin and Toby Mac.
1: It's going to be so cool. Bring your whole family.
0: Yeah.
1: Because all ages, this is great.
0: Yes.
1: My grandmother would go.
0: Come on, Grandma.
1: But so would my two-year-old if I had a two-year-old.
0: That's true.
1: So this is going to be awesome. Again, November 20th at Pinnacle Bank Arena in Lincoln. Now, the tickets are going to start going pretty quick here. Yeah. And there's only so much time available to grab them. 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
0: Yes.
1: And Nick and I, hopefully, will get to say hi to you.
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0: Gonna be all right. It's Matt Maher on Life 100.7. Nick and Lindsay. So probably I would say the biggest hindrance to people writing letters nowadays, I don't think they teach kids at school how to address envelopes anymore.
1: It's true. I mean, sometimes we get greeting cards in the mail still, which thank God for you if you do that. Yes. You hope that shows them. But honestly, how many times do we do it?
0: Yeah, it was essential kind of when I was growing up, when Lindsay was growing up, when you were growing up. But now with the kiddos, they're all doing their emails or their textings or their chat snappings or whatever it is.
1: Whatever that is. Yeah. I did have to teach my daughter how to check an email the other day.
0: Yeah.
1: It's like, oh, that's a thing.
0: Somebody's got to show you. So get a pen pal for the kids. Teach them how to write letters.
1: Pretty cool.
0: You know.
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0: Josiah Queen singing here on Life 100.7. Hey, Nick and Lindsay, thanks for hanging out, and hopefully you're inspired to write a letter to encourage somebody or just say hey.
1: Yeah, yeah. Even writing letters to God will help your brain figure it out.
0: Love
1: cheesy
0: that idea.
1: That might sound, but it works, I promise it does. Yeah. Psalm 95:1 today says, come, let us sing for joy to the Lord. Let us shout aloud to the rock of our salvation. Hey, thanks for hanging out with us. Tammy is up next.

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2: 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And so that's really the heart of this initiative, is that we are caring for the staff and the students of our local schools because they deserve it.
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Have you ever thought to yourself, oh, I have plenty of time, only to realize, oh, I missed it. Hey, I'm Tammy, and man, that has happened to me more times than I'd actually like to admit. 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

0: That was We the Kingdom on Life 100.7. Hey, I'm Tammy, and welcome September. Okay, it's a new month, which means I gotta have a new bucket. And if you know me, you know me. And every month I love to create a bucket list. Why? Because I'm looking for a way to be intentional with the time I have and a way to have a little bit of fun. So I thought together we can make the most awesome September bucket list. And here's a few things I'm gonna start with. Number one, it's got to be apple picking. It's one of my favorite things to do. Also, redecorating my house with all things fall. And last but not least has got to be my coffee. I'm usually a black coffee kind of girl, but for the sake of the season, I am willing to spice it up a bit. What about you, friend? What is something you could add to our September bucket list? Shoot me a text.
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0: That was Megan Woods and Hey, I'm Tammy on Life 100.7. Okay, remembering people's names? Yeah, that's not easy.
1: I listen and I don't judge.
0: But remembering people's dogs' names? Well, that right there is a piece of cake. Okay, I love the real and raw stories you are sharing with me. And this one is coming from our friend Maria. She says the other day she went to the park. She met a lady. She doesn't even remember her name. But as they continue to talk, here is what she learned, that she has a dog named Walter. He's 9 years old. He loves cheese and he has seasonal allergies. And his birthday is October 19th. She goes, I don't know why, but for some reason, dogs' names, they just stick with me. So that lady I met at the park forever will be known as Walter's mom.
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3: 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What in the world is that? 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

0: That was Hillary Scott in Hey, I'm Tammy on Life 100.7. I love this quote from author Louis Giglio. He says, "If only we knew what was happening when we pray, we would never cease to pray." And man, you know, we think of prayers just as a conversation with God, but what truly happens when we speak to the creator of the universe? I think it would blow our minds. You know, Life 100.7 is more than just a family. It's a praying family. And if you're in need of prayer right now, or you just love praying for others, there's a place you can go. 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You know, I love what the Bible says, that the prayers of the righteous, they are powerful and effective.
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0: That was Forrest Frank with OK on Life 100.7. Hey, I'm Tammy. And if you've had an awesome week so far, or maybe a not so good week, or maybe you're landing somewhere in between, one thing is in order: to get your worship on. And did you know the Bible encourages us to worship in every circumstance and situation? Because there's some really good things that come from it. It keeps us heavenly minded. It brings us hope in the hard places. And it takes our eyes off ourselves and refocuses them on God, who truly makes the impossible possible. Here's something you can hang on to today, a truth no matter what you're going through. It's Psalm 95, verse 1. Come, let us sing for joy to the Lord. Let us shout aloud to the rock of our salvation.
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1: The enemy has tried to attack my mind, but I've learned there is real power in the name of Jesus. When his name is spoken, darkness has to leave. This is Josiah Queen, and this is the story behind my new song, Demons. I wrote this song with a couple of close friends, and it really comes from a journey of battling depression and anxiety through different seasons of my life. This song is a declaration that fear doesn't win and lies don't get the final say. If you've been fighting battles in your mind too, I hope this song reminds you that there's hope and there's freedom. This is my new song, Demons.
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0: Life 100.7. That was Pat Barrett with I've Got a Fire. Hey, I'm Tammy. And honestly, when September rolled around, I gotta tell you, I had mixed emotions because I really love the sun and summer. But the more you are sending me all your September bucket list items, the more I'm willing to let the summer go and totally embrace the fall. Thank you for doing that for my heart. Love these bucket items that we are adding to our September list. Our friend Kelly says, make a bonfire and make some s'mores. It's something her and her family always love to do. A friend from Blair says, hey, I'm adding starting a gratitude journal. Why wait for November to do that? September, it's a great time to be thankful. And then our friend Carrie says, one thing they do every September is to find a corn maze and try not to lose everyone in it. Okay, friend, that right there is a pretty good goal.
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1: 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Love Our Schools is a hands-on, community-wide volunteer event. 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It's fun to see the community show up in a way that really loves the school well. And so that's really the heart of this initiative, is that we are caring for the staff and the students of our local schools because they deserve it.
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0: That was Blessing Offer and Hey, I'm Tammy on Life 100.7. Okay, it's time for a lesson in love.
1: What mom already knows.
0: And most of the time, my lessons sound like, don't hit your sister. Say nice things to your brother. Can't you all just get along? And those lessons, they never really stick. But I love how one mom is sharing her lesson coming straight from Luke 6:45, that what you say comes from what's in your heart. Okay, what you're going to need is a clear cup. Then with it, 1 tablespoon of baking soda, 1 tablespoon of egg whites, 1 drop of food coloring, and 1/4 cup of vinegar. She basically tells the kids, as they're adding their ingredients, things you put in your heart, both good and bad. And you know what happens when that vinegar is added? Oh, everything comes pouring out. The visual, it's quite impactful. And the lesson, it's a whole lot of fun.
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0: That was Torn Wells and Hey, I'm Tammy on Life 100.7. 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
2: 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It's fun to see the community show up and a way that really loves the school well. And so that's really the heart of this initiative, is that we are caring for the staff and the students of our local schools because they deserve it.
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0: Life 100.7. It's Brandon Lake and How Good God Is. It's his latest one. Hey, I'm Bruce. Hope you're, I was going to say Monday. That actually feels like a Monday, but it's really Tuesday is going. Hope it's a good one. You ready for a night of fun for the whole family and some encouragement come November? Friday night, November 20th. Third day, Toby Mac and Chris Tomlin are all going to be in Lincoln at Pinnacle Bank Arena. 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
3: 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In fact, over-communicate. 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
1: Finding work has not been easy for Clay. He's been in a tough spot, mainly because he's a disabled Air Force veteran who has had some health problems, multiple knee surgeries. So he relies on his retriever, golden retriever Charlotte, that comes along with him. And he found it really hard to find a job. That's until he went to Lowe's and they said, hey, no problem. So they have set things up where Clay and Charlotte are co-workers. And speaking of that, the other workers just love Charlotte and Clay. And they've, you know, become their favorite co-workers. You know, just the smiles the dogs bring. And isn't it awesome that they've made that accommodation for Clay, a veteran who's able to bring Charlotte along to work. And so, you know, if you're out and about and you ever see, well, Charlotte with Clay, tell them hi.
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0: 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All right, I know we're not officially into fall according to the calendar. We're getting close, but back to school, back to fall activities. And I'm wondering, what is your favorite fall food? What's your favorite fall eat? I'd love to hear that this afternoon because, you know, we got to make that transition mentally. I know it's been really, really hot, so it hasn't really felt like fall yet, but it's coming. Mine, probably apple cider donuts. Just something about those, going to an apple orchard and you get them, or you're heading out of Valla's and they've got them there. It's like, oh, how do I pass that up? You can let me know your favorite fall food. You can text me at 402-342-5424 and we'll get hungry together.
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4: All right, heading into the afternoon, looks like they have the normal slow traffic on I-80 westbound, as well as the stop-and-go traffic on JFK northbound and southbound. There's an accident reported at 34th over at Ames Avenue as well.

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0: Okay, if you get Third Day, Chris Tomlin, and Toby Mac all in one room, what do you think they'd do? Well, sing, of course, right? Life 100.7. And what a night it's going to be on Friday night, November 20th at Pinnacle Bank Arena. They're going to be in a big room together there. Yeah, a really big place, Pinnacle Bank Arena. And you can be a part of it. Man, the stories, the fun, the joy, the worship, it's going to be just so great. You can do that with your whole family. 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We're into September. Yeah, and it's going to be here before you know it. And hope to see you there with Third Day, Chris Tomlin, Toby Mac on November 20th.
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4: All right. It looks like, with the afternoon here, there's some slow traffic on I-80 westbound, slow traffic on I-480, and the normal stop-and-go traffic on JFK northbound and southbound, as well as normal stop-and-go traffic on Dodge westbound between 72nd and 90th. There's also an accident reported at 34th and Ames.

0: perfectly.
1: It's Micah Tyler and Perfectly, Life 100.7. Hey, do you have a favorite fall food? Fall is drawing nigh. We're almost there, even though it feels like it's here with everything going on with school and activities. What's your favorite food? It just gets really excited. Well, it was a great weekend for my family. We were all together, all five of us, because of Labor Day weekend. And it just happened that it worked out for everybody to be together. And I pulled my family. And you ready? Their four favorite foods: pumpkin bars with cream cheese frosting.
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1: 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Apple crisp with ice cream, with vanilla ice cream, of course. And then apple cider. Just that as a drink. It's technically not a food there. Yes, I'm getting hungry. What is it for you? You can text me at 402-342-5424.
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2: All right, heading into the afternoon, there's the normal stop-and-go traffic on JFK northbound and southbound, as well as the normal slow traffic on I-80 westbound and normal stop-and-go traffic on Dodge westbound. Other than that, there's some slow traffic on I-480 southbound between 14th and Martha Street, and then an accident reported on 34th and Ames Avenue.

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It's going to be a night of worship with Tasha Layton featuring David Leonard and Patrick Mayberry. 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It's going to be a great night together.

0: 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All right, it's time to play the If It's Gone test. Have you ever thought about something that means a lot to you, and if it were to leave, if it were gone, how would you feel? Wow. Yeah. So the question is, if Life 100.7 were just one day gone, off the radio, how would that make you feel? Now, if the answer is, man, I would miss it. I would be bummed. It's such a part of my life. I love listening in the morning, during the day, in the afternoon and evening. Well, would you consider a gift if it's valuable in your everyday routine? 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Some extra cash for fun and food. It's really easy to give and secure. If you go to lifeomaha.com, you can also go to our mobile app and give there as well. It just takes a few minutes. Thanks for considering that. And again, you're in the running for that weekend getaway when you do. You don't have to give to enter the drawing, but there is a financial need, and I appreciate it so much. Thank you.
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1: Love Our Schools Day is happening Saturday, September 26th.
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5: All right, there's the normal stop-and-go traffic on JFK northbound and southbound, and the normal stop-and-go traffic on Dodge westbound, and some slow traffic on I-80 westbound. Other than that, there's some stop-and-go traffic on North Freeway southbound between Cumming Street and I-480. And then there's an accident on I-480 southbound just before Martha Street, and it's causing the left lane to be blocked.

Life 100.7. Bob Goff said recently, embrace uncertainty. Some of the most beautiful chapters in our lives won't have a title until much later. God knows what he's doing. I

0: Caleb and John finished on Life 100.7. I'm Bruce. Hey, what's your favorite fall food? Well, for Tracy, it's chili with Fritos and cheese. That's a winner, I would say. And man, I'm hungry for chili. Maybe you're having that for dinner, or maybe it's just not quite time yet. I know it's been so hot, right? And it doesn't really feel like fall, technically, because it's not yet, according to the calendar. But we're there in spirit, and so I'm wondering what you're looking forward to eating this fall.
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5: There's the normal stop-and-go traffic on JFK northbound and southbound, as well as the slow traffic on I-80 westbound. Then if you're heading west on Dodge, there's some stop-and-go traffic on 72nd and 90th.

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0: You can see that guy in Lincoln in November, Toby Mack. That's called Move here on Life 100.7. And by the way, not just him, Third Day and Chris Tomlin, they're going to be on one stage singing together, telling stories. 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I know it still can seem like it's a long way away, but it's really not. Sneaking up. And you're going to need that encouragement come November 20th.
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5: All right, it's looking like the normal slowdowns and stop-and-go traffics. Dodge westbound, Dodge eastbound, I-80 westbound, as well as some stop-and-go traffic on JFK northbound and southbound.

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1: His name is Clay, and he had a huge problem. He could not find a job. He's a disabled Air Force veteran who relies on his dog, Charlotte, a golden retriever, because he's technically disabled. He's had multiple knee surgeries. But with Charlotte, he can do what he needs to do. She's there for him. Well, he couldn't find a job until a certain home improvement store said, yeah, we'll take you and Charlotte. And they're both there. You can walk in and see them working together, and people are loving it. It just brings a smile to everybody's face. How could it not? Seeing a golden retriever, having a great time with Clay. Sometimes that simple accommodation that others won't do just makes a huge difference. So kudos to that store for hiring Clay. Couldn't find that job, but now he's found some purpose, belonging, and joy with Charlotte.
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3: 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It almost took me down. I

0: It's Chandler Moore on Life 100.7. Well, fall is upon us. I know we've had this really hot weather, but it's going to get cooler very soon. And what do you love to eat in the fall? What's your favorite fall eat? Well, this can be kind of a controversial one, depending on your preference. But Brenda loves candy corn mixed with peanuts. You know, some people love candy corn, some people not so much. And Brenda is in the love category. I do like candy corn. I just can't eat too much of it, but you're going to start seeing it, you know, especially getting into October. I don't know. What do you think? What's your favorite fall food?
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3: Jesus said that the truth would set us free. But Dr. Tony Evans says there are many brands of truth out there these days. He'll talk about how to tell them apart as we spend 2 minutes with Tony.
4: An accountant, a psychologist, and a lawyer were together one day discussing truth. The psychologist said, truth is what you feel it to be. The accountant says, working with numbers, truth is what you need it to be. Of course, the lawyer said, truth is what you want it to be. Our world today is full of opinions, prognostications, perceptions. Coffee is bad for you. We had another research. Coffee, not that bad for you. You know, it keeps jumping all over the place. So when it comes to food and some medicines and stuff, you don't know whether to take it or not. And so you're not sure what is true. Truth is an objective standard by which reality is measured. Truth is that which is real because it was real originally. So in order to discover truth, you look for origin. Since God is the originator of all origin, only God can be the fixed standard of what is true, because he is the origin of it. It is absolutely critical that he is the point of reference.
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1: 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It's Crowder and Grave Robber. I'm Bruce. Hope you've had a great Tuesday, which could feel like a Monday if you had yesterday off. I hope you had a wonderful Labor Day. My family and I went to the Nebraska football game. Whoa, was it hot? I'm just glad to be here tonight because it was brutal, but I survived and hope you did too. If you're listening to me and you were there, you survived. We did it. Before Ben comes in here in just a little bit at 7, I want to leave you with something, not just something, some truth. Last thing you're going to hear from me is truth from Psalm 95:1. It says, come, let us sing for joy to the Lord. Let us shout aloud to the rock of our salvation.
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